0: 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Don't forget, Rich has the drive at 5 for you. 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

Hoppy with Amy Lee, Courtney LaPlante. That's End of You on 98X. We've got a commercial-free start to the 8 o'clock hour with Atreyu and Avatar. Godsmack's in there as well. Here's Disturbed.

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0: Yep, another day broadcasting live from downtown Duluth. 98X is WTUL, Superior Duluth. 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

0: Just announced December 3rd at Target Center. Shinedown's Brent Smith and Zach Meyer, Smith and Myers, joined by a bunch of acoustic acts, including The Funeral Portrait and Let Down. We got The Warning on the bill as well. Guys from Black Label Society. Should be a fun show. It's called Unraveled at Target Center in Minneapolis on December 3rd. Tickets are out there. If we can get some, we'll give them away. I can promise that much. We've got Papa Roach to kick off a long set next.
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Words are worthless. We'll keep it commercial free into the 9 o'clock hour with Pierce the Veil. Ninth Key on the way as well. Here's Daughtry.

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Kenwood, Morgan Park, Lincoln Park, The Hillside, Canal Park, Lakeside, Lakewood, and Jesus, this town is spread out. 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

98X Rocks, Evanescence, and Who Will You Follow? Alex is up next, commercial free, into the 10 o'clock hour, Nine Inch Nails and Let Down both on the way. 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

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Cranking out 1 million megawatts of electrical power. Kenwood, Morgan Park, Lincoln Park, The Hillside, Canal Park, Lakeside, Lakewood, and Jesus, this town is spread out. Do I gotta name them all?

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0: 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Hazardous Joe and Drew David.
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0: A hippie being arrested on a unicycle. 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

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Cranking out 1 million megawatts of electrical power. Kenwood, Morgan Park, Lincoln Park, The Hillside, Canal Park, Lakeside, Lakewood, and Jesus, this town is spread out. Do I gotta name them all?

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98X is WDUL, Superior Duluth, and 98.1 W251 CD, cranking out 1 million megawatts of electrical power. Kenwood, Morgan Park, Lincoln Park, The Hillside, Canal Park, Lakeside, Lakewood, and Jesus, this town is spread out. Do I gotta name them all?

98X Rocks. Good morning. Happy Monday in this moment as we get this work week kicked off. Magnolia Park this hour, Nine Inch Nails, Lincoln Park. Let's see here. Magnolia and Lincoln Park, both in the same hour. They're different parks, though. It's fine. Five Finger Death Punch also. Theory of a Dead Man's latest. This is Ninth Key. Echo and Low Spirit. It's a song called Happy Feels Like that I dig a lot. It's 98X.

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What'd you do this weekend? Anything cool? Hit us up on Facebook. 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Here's Slipknot.

0: Tyler Connelly's take on avoiding bar fights. Just stay home, lay low when you're Winnebago. 98X Rocks, that is the latest from Theory of a Dead Man. I hope you enjoy football. And if you do, we have Thursday night football for you this week down the dial on AM 710. It's the Packers home opener against the Atlanta Falcons. Wayne, Larry, John, the whole crew, coverage at 5. Kickoff at 7. Thursday night. Thursday night football's awesome. Except that the football sometimes kind of stinks. But we're supposed to sell it here. Anyway, AM 710 will have that and all the Packers games for you all season long. We cut the cord of Shinedown next.
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Latest from Ashes to New. Bring Me the Horizon coming up as well. This is Nothing More. 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

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Bring me the horizon and happy song. I've got Sleep Token in just a little bit. One of Corey Taylor's favorite bands. He gives his wife credit for discovering them. 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
1: 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I've got some Des Rocks on the way. 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

0: A hippie being arrested on a unicycle. 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

Kenwood, Morgan Park, Lincoln Park, The Hillside, Canal Park, Lakeside, Lakewood, and Jesus, this town is spread out. Do I gotta name them all?

of an album called Polyester Zeal that just turned 10 years old last year, and it is still very, very good. One of my favorites of the 2010s, Red Sun Rising and Emotionless. Music on the way from Linkin Park and Pearl Jam in a little bit, but first, they're playing Mystic Lake Amphitheater as the headliner tomorrow night, and I cannot freaking wait. 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

0: 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It's called Nails in the Coffin. 98X Rocks, the quintessential five-finger song. 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

0: Pretty good deal here for Avatar. Just announced as one of the supporting acts for Metallica, the latest part of the M72 World Tour next year. The closest they're coming, I believe, would be Camp Randall Stadium at the University of Wisconsin in Madison on June 12th, 2027. It's Avatar, Limp Bizkit, and the headliners Metallica. That is Avatar, their latest Crying Fire. 98X rocks. We kick off a long set with Pop Evil next.
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It's Korn, and one for the Korn kids and the Korn middle-aged adults. It's 98X. What's up, Zooch, with the weather out there? 58 today, 42 tonight, another chilly night tonight. Tomorrow, partly sunny, 59. Wednesday, sunshine, 61. Thursday, some rain, is 62. 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

the Storm, Five Finger Death Punch there with 98X. We're almost to zombie season, yeah. Rob Zombie season, Halloween, just around the corner. 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

0: 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Come on, Crotch 92. Hazardous Joe and Drew David.
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0: a hippie being arrested on a unicycle, a guy peeing in the alley. 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
2: 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The meatloaf! 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

I can't wait for that show. October 14th, Godsmack and Dorothy at the Armory in Minneapolis. Keep it on X for the hookup. Breaking Ben, it's Awake at 98X. 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

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We expected more out of you guys. If it rocks, it's 98X.

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chop on his throat there? Is he like going like this with his hand, like on his throat, like that? That hurt a little bit on his throat. Is that what he does? Always wondered. It's 98X. Got your blitz going. I provide the blitz, and you feel happy inside. That's how it works, I think, on a Monday. Shine Down Young Again. 98X. 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
4: Sweltering heat, summer storms, wind, and hail. 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

0: 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Sweltering heat, summer storms, wind, and hail. How is your roof held up? A reminder that 90% of storm-related damage cannot be seen from the ground. With the high winds sweeping through the Twin Ports area, your roof may have been damaged. 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

ever see that show where they ask celebrities, like, what would you eat for your last meal? 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The Warning, they were on there, all three sisters. They had some crazy concoctions for their last meal. It wasn't anything basic. It was, it was some interesting stuff. The Warning here in your Blitz Kerosene 98X, we raw.

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0: 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I'm getting out of here. I'll see you back tomorrow.
1: Have a good rest of your Monday if you can. I know it's Monday, but, you know, chilly out there tonight, too. 42 for a low. Richard, what'd you do? He's in next. He's taking over. Mammoth here. It's the end. It's 98X. I'll see you. All right.

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1: Woo! Who's doing it better than anybody else alive?

98X, everything that rocks with Bad Wolf's Zombie. It is Rich Steppen. And how are you? Monday afternoon. Nice to have you along. Ninth Key coming up. That new one called Happy Feels Like. Got some Fallen Reverse, Five Finger Death Punch. New Blackstone Cherry first. This is Deep. If it rocks, it's 98X.

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98X with Ninth Key. Happy feels like. Tomorrow night's the big night we've been waiting for. Just one of them this summer. There's been so many. Breaking Bent down at Mystic Lake Amphitheater. Hopefully you got tickets from us. We had a ton we gave away to that show. Keep listening. More concerts that rock. All the time here. We got a ton of tickets. It's 98X with Five Finger Death Punch now. It's Bad Company.

0: 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Here's new rock. First, new Foo Fighters. That is Window. Another hour of rock is ready to go. Coming up, the Pretty Reckless. Got some President Godsmack Theory, Linkin Park, and more. Another hour of nonstop rock starts next. Hang on.
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1: This town needs an enema.

Godsmack on 98X. Everything that rocks. Another hour of rock is ready to go. Pierce the Veil's coming up. Sleep Theory. Ryan Purds, Nickelback, and more. 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

0: Ryan Purds, Sour on 98X, Everything That Rocks. 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In the drive tonight, Greta Van Fleet got some Volbeat Offspring, Tim Montana, From Ashes to New, Crossfade, and so much more. The Drive is next.
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Another hour of rocks ready to go, though. Disturbed's coming up, some Pop Evil. Got some Young Blood with the Smashing Pumpkins. Eva Under Fire with Maria Brink. Breaking Ben will be tomorrow night down at the Mystic Lake Amphitheater. All that and more coming up. It's 98X. Hang on.

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0: 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We assure you it'll be over fast. 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

98X tomorrow night, Mystic Lake Amphitheater. They will be there. That's Breaking Benjamin and Something Wicked. Thritch hanging out, playing to the rock in the middle of another hour of nonstop rock with Nirvana. 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

0: November 10th. We got some tickets to give away. Let's get a little closer to that show. 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